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World feels like it's caved in, proper sorry frown. 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

0: How are you? 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

perform the braids? Yeah. Well, I see you on Wednesdays all the time. You come in every Wednesday on your lunch break, I think. And you always order the special with the hot chocolate. And my manager be tripping and stuff, talking about we gotta use water, but I always use some milk and cream for you, cause... some fly blue suit and your cufflinks are shining all bright. So what you do? A word? Yeah, that's interesting. Look, man, I mean, I don't want to waste your time, but I know girls don't usually do this, but I was wondering if maybe we could get together outside the restaurant one day. You know, because I do look a lot different outside my work clothes. And just go across the street to the park right here. Wait, hold up. My cell phone breaking. Hold up.

yesterday when you were walking. 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

0: was just another day, a familiar drive through familiar country. But then, just around the corner, came the unexpected. He'd let his speed creep a little too high as he approached a bend, and he was no longer driving at the right speed for the road. The scary thing is, he didn't even realize driving even a little too fast for the situation is a major cause of collisions, especially on country roads where you don't know what's around the corner. Think. Don't let your speed creep.
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2: Hey, we're XXX and XXX from Sunset Comedy Club. Then talk about the show coming up and where people can get tickets or if they can buy it on the door. Oh no.
3: I think that's what we've been told to say. We just need to add
2: yes!
3: around it.
2: Right, who are we again? What's your name?
3: My name is Alex Irons. What's your name?
2: And what? It's Sam Joseph. And we're
3: nice
2: comedians who like seem to harrow for the barren desert of lacking laughter. But now you can get the Sunset Comedy Club every second and fourth Tuesday of the month in the Junction Pub just around the corner from Harrow on the Hill Station.
3: It's absolutely free to come in, and we have 10 comedians every 2 weeks who are up and coming in the London and surrounding areas of the comedy scene. They're all absolutely fantastic, but you've got to come and check them out. We do advise that you come early to avoid disappointment.
2: Yeah, also, there's a happy hour between 5 and 8 at the Junction Pub for just £3 on many of the great drinks. And, you know, come up and we're in the function room above the Junction, and it's great fun. It's great fun. Please come and enjoy it because, you know, where else are these comedians going to get therapy?
4: When it comes to heart attacks, you might be surprised to hear the symptoms don't always feel severe. You could experience a squeezing across the chest, a feeling of unease, a sense something's not quite right. Don't be tempted to dismiss the signs and wait to see what happens. The faster you seek medical help, the better your chances. 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Your NHS is here for you.
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0: is the sound of your mates alive. He's getting to more gigs this year, and the next is the sound of saying, I got you, mate. 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Is the sound of mates getting home instead of here. Click your seatbelt, because you're twice as likely to be killed or seriously injured if you don't think.
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2: 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It's happening on the 9th of August in Centenary Park this year. Inflatable bumper cars, wonderful food vendors and drinks. 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
3: There are two types of drive you can have on the motorway. One that feels like this. Or one that feels... like this. The difference is just a few little changes. Like giving more space to the car in front or not hogging the middle lane. Because being a little more considerate on the road actually reduces congestion and collisions, which transforms everyone's journey. So we all feel a little less and a lot more National Highways.
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4: It's Monday morning. It is 7 o'clock. It's Radio Harrow. And I'm David Rees. Riding the beat and sounding sweet.
5: David Rees's breakfast piece.
4: Ah, that last bit doesn't rhyme too much, does it? But never mind, you can't have everything. Hello there, it's Monday morning. I'm David Rees. Hope you had a lovely weekend, but I'm back for another week of great music. Here with you from 7 o'clock every morning. Got a couple of corkers to start off. Start as you mean to go on, is what I say. And I hope that's going to be you today. Nice one.

David Rees, who's a pretty DJ.

0: feeling me? Let's do something. Let's make a bet.
1: More than just music, it's Radio Harrow at breakfast. I'm David Rees. Thank you for being here with me. And if you're planning your holiday at the moment, I hope this music makes you feel good about it, because it's from that holiday programme on the BBC years ago. And I'm playing this music because I was on X the other day, and sometimes I see posts there that are absolute disgusting garbage sewer stuff. But there's some, you know, gems in there as well, which is why I never come off it, really, because I find stuff to talk about on the radio from it. So thanks for the material, Elon. It's great. Eli on X wrote this the other day, and I quite enjoyed it. Never understood why boarding a flight early is a perk. Great, I get to sit for an extra 22 minutes in an uncomfortable seat while we don't move. Yeah, you get a priority boarding. I understand that, yeah. I mean, what you want is to get off quickly, don't you? Because you're standing around waiting for everybody else to kind of get stuff out of the overhead compartments, aren't you? And it's one of these posts where, now I've seen it, I bet other people use that as well, because there's so much riding on the coattails online, jumping on the bandwagon or whatever kind of phrase you like to say. I've seen this before. Someone will see something online and they'll see it gets a lot of attention, it goes viral and stuff, and I think, I'll have a piece of that action. And then you find someone else who posts exactly the same thing, and it's like, you got it from the other person. But then it makes me think, did the other person, the first person I saw, they steal it from someone else? And I know the irony, I'm talking about it on the radio right now, but I'm not saying it's from me, you know. I'm seeing it and it's entertaining, and there we are. And recently there was that post from about David Attenborough for his 100th birthday, and it was saying that Lego is out of his reach now because it always says 4 to 99 on the box, and there was all these AI pictures of David Attenborough looking quite sad. It's quite good, actually, I wouldn't mind. And they've changed the box now. I mean, look at that power that you have, you know. The actual Lego company have changed the box for David Attenborough. What power that is. But, you know, I saw that and I was like, oh, I enjoyed that. And I shared it with a colleague, a friend of mine in America. And then I saw it about 10 times from about 10 different people. And it's like, there's no new ideas out there anymore.

0: David Rees's breakfast piece here on Radio Harrow with me, David. Hi. Oh, I'm feeling good this morning. I really am. I'm enjoying the music. I love being in this studio, right? I hope it comes across on the radio. I hear it does, but I just love being here, and I'm hoping that you're enjoying listening as well. So thank you very much for being here today. So if you want to listen again to us, you can on our website, radioharrow.org. You can listen to any of the shows again at any time you would like, and we like to do that for you. And also, if you want to get in touch with us on the station, it's very easy. There's a way of doing it which involves WhatsApp, okay? You don't need to know a new number. It's exactly the same number that you can phone into the studio and speak to me. 020 8869 3959. Stick that in your phone. If you've got WhatsApp, if you type that in, you can send us a message here in the studio. And you've got to give me some messages because there's so many here for Pierre. Pierre Petru on a Sunday evening, I should say, with his show. He has so many listeners. It's unbelievable. Our WhatsApp inbox is bulging at the seams with messages for him, and I'm feeling a bit jealous, to be honest. So yeah, send some messages and some love to other presenters here on the station, please, via WhatsApp 020 8869 3959. Stick that in your phone and you can message us whenever you're bored. If you want a song on the radio or just want to say hi to us here in the basement, we'd love to hear from you. Thanks very much.
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1: Oh. Animals can't speak to drivers. But if they could, they would be asking us, telling us by the sounds of it, to put our litter and fruit waste in the bin. Because roadside litter kills an estimated 3 million animals every year. No wonder they sound miffed. So let's lend them a paw. Let's take our rubbish with us and bin it properly. National Highways. And what's that? They said thanks very much.
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It's David Rees's Breakfast Piece here on Radio Harrow, and I'm David Rees, the host of the show. Now, I've mentioned on the show at certain points about the news, and I say I don't watch the news anymore because there's too much clutter on the news channels, but it's quite obsessive. If I'm not careful, I can get lost in a kind of rabbit hole of news. And, you know, people who are listening to the show who know me are going, Dave, you follow the news and politics in particular all the time. That's not what I'm saying. I'm saying that I don't like the news channels anymore because there's just too much clutter on the screen, and I just rather like look at it online at my own leisure and occasionally watch the news channels and then get annoyed after. It's kind of self policing, I suppose, is what I'm talking about. So obviously I still watch the news and I'm still interested in politics quite a lot, actually. I don't talk about it on the radio, but that is my other love, finding out about stuff that's going on in politics. It's all very exciting sometimes for me, but I found that I'm spending too much time on my phone as well. And during Lent to Easter, I put a block on my phone of social media. So I didn't have X, I didn't have Facebook, I didn't have Instagram. I kept WhatsApp because I like to keep in touch with my friends, family in other parts of the world and that kind of thing. I don't count that as a social media, so that wasn't blocked. And it was nice. For 40 days, 40 nights, or however long it is, I didn't follow social media and I felt a lot better. I felt less stressed and it was great. And I've kept this on. So I'm going to talk about it now on the show. I've got this block on my phone. Let me just get my phone and unlock it at the moment. It's an app called Lock Me Out. Now, you can pay for premium features, but I've got the free one. And, you know, there's no plugging here. They haven't paid me to do this. It's just something I use. And you can put a lockout on anything, really. Any app you like, any website you don't want to be looking at. And you can have 5-minute breaks every hour. And it's nice. It helps me to self-regulate my social media use. Because I'm not advocating that you leave it entirely, because we are an internet radio station. I don't want you becoming a hermit, because you couldn't listen to us otherwise. But a bit of self-regulation, it's no bad thing. So I just think if you want to help your mental health and not get yourself down the doom scrolling rabbit hole, then putting a lock on your phone and sometimes just coming off for a few days or hours at a time really does the difference and the world of good for you, I think. It really does.

0: studios in the basement of Norfolk Park and St Mark's Hospital, every day, 24 hours a day, it's Radio Harrow. I'm David Rees. Now, I'm not on 24 hours a day. You'd be sick of my voice after a couple of hours. That's why I'm only on here 2 hours a day, from 7 till 9 every morning. Now, we are a station of volunteers. 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So we are legit. 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Hold on one sec. Can't see the join. 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

Radio Harrow at breakfast. I've got the summer vibes this morning. And I'm going to pass that on to you because this isn't just a passive station. You can interact by feeling something from the way I'm speaking to you right now. This music I'm talking over is called Summer. So it's one of our music beds, things we talk over, that we play in the summertime. And Radio Harrow will be out and about in the summer, I've no doubt about it. 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And this is where you'll find out the summer vibes first. 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Keep an eye out, bookmark it, because you can come back various times. There'll be informational updates on what we're up to in the community. I'm sure we'll be out and about at a place near you, giving out Radio Harrow magazines. So look out for us this summertime. We come out of the basement. We're kind of like breaking out of a chrysalis, like a big butterfly. Do you know what I mean? And we come out into the community and look out for Radio Harrow near you soon. David Reese's Breakfast Piece here on Radio Harrow this morning.

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Hello. Good morning to you. This is the smooth sounds of Radio Harrow. I know you're probably finding it difficult to get up, but I'm going to help you. Oh, there we go. That worked, didn't it? My goodness me. This is called Urban Horns. It's some music we talk over, and I've never really played it because it just seems a little bit too much. But, you know, you have to get up, otherwise you're going to be late for work. I'm sorry, I'm doing it as a service to you. I am, really. Anyway, it sounds like you're in a club now, but it's fine. It's a very safe place to be. And it's Radio Harrow at breakfast, here with you till 9 this morning. Glad to have your company today. And I'm here with you till 9 o'clock this morning for David Reese's breakfast piece, volunteering my time for you. And that is what we're about here at the station. We have Harrow Today, which is on Monday to Friday at 9 in the evening with a different team of presenters. We've got, Saturday Brunch as well, which is the Saturday equivalent. The Request Show is on a Sunday. You'll find out more details about that at other times. But yeah, we have a lot of different shows on the station, a lot of different music choices as well. There's something for everybody here.

It's Radio Harrow at breakfast. I'm David Rees. I am not in Ibiza, okay? I know this music may sound like I am, but I'm not. Oi, oi, Ibiza. Yeah, see, I'm not like that, but hey, it's wakes you up a bit, doesn't it? It's Radio Harrow at breakfast. I'm David Rees, here with you till 9 this morning. And I want to talk about a new lift that could be in place at Burnt Oak Station. 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It was first approved in 2019, and it's a small update to the designs there. I'm looking at harrowonline.org for the latest information here, so if you want to find out more details on this story, go there. So back in April, they submitted the application, and there's been a recent consultation, so we'll see how that goes. More and more of the stations on the Tube map are step-free access now, aren't they? 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You might have to go up in a lift or whatever. And it's just nice to see those wheelchair symbols on the map. More of them going about. And, you know, it really makes the Tube more inclusive and helps us all get about, really, doesn't it?

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Greetings and salutations to you on the wireless here in Harrow, the London Borough. I'm David Rees with a great menu of music for you this morning. Every time I play this music off air, I always practice doing that voice, and I thought, what the heck, I'm just going to do it on the radio now anyway. It all sounds very vintage, and I'm going to talk about something that's modern, and it's social media, because we are on social media, and Instagram is one of the platforms that you will find Radio Harrow. Instagram, like the photograms of old. So, yeah, you can find photographs of what we're up to on Radio Harrow. And when we're out and about in the community, maybe when we're going out and visiting Costa Coffee here in the hospital, sometimes we get out and about and see you in there before you visit patients in the hospital and let you know that we exist. So you can find out more about us by following us on Instagram. Our handle is at Radio Harrow. That's at Radio Harrow. And if you put that in, you'll see us, and then you can click on the button, and then you can follow us to your heart's content. Subscribe, please. Anyway, so, yeah, Instagram is where we are. It's one of the many places you can find us on the internet. That's Radio Harrow for you. Oh.

0: More than just music, it's Radio Harrow at breakfast. I'm David Rees, trying to be a bit more healthy in my day-to-day life. So I cycle to work every day that I'm in the office, of course. And I enjoy doing that, and it's nice because I'm going to work anyway. And I think, well, why not just get some exercise at the same time? I've got a little Brompton. I've had it for many, many years, and I love it. But walking is another thing I'm trying to do a little bit more of as well. And did you know that May, every year, is National Walking Month? It's an annual campaign that's organised by Living Streets, which is a charity in the UK focusing on pedestrian safety and accessibility to promote walking as a simple, free and accessible form of exercise. Now, I'm not sure if that's I think that might be an AI summary on one of the search engines I'm looking at the moment, which happens to be Bing this time. And so walking, they've got a month for everything now, haven't they? But it is nice to be reminded about that. And I know there were schools in Harrow recently that had a competition to raise the awareness of walking. And it was beyond school's tuition to host a poster-making competition to invite kids in Harrow to take part in that. So that's happened. And not sure of the result of it. But yeah, it's all nice to promote walking. We're a health and wellbeing station, so this is right up our street, isn't it? Which has been pedestrianised.
1: I could stay awake just to hear you breathe.

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Radio Harrow at breakfast. He's not going to sell much ice cream going at that speed, is he? Classic Joe conversation there. It's Radio Harrow. I'm David Rees. 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And I'm going to focus right now on Facebook. That's probably the oldest one now, isn't it? That's the vintage of social media, which is hard to say, really, with any degree of seriousness. 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So if you want to find us on there, then you have to go to the following address. 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Back in the day, we'd say forward slash. 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

Whether you're working today or you are having a day off, a nice little cheeky one, and you're just having a lie-in this morning and not having your breakfast already, whichever way you are living your life today, hope you're enjoying the show. 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
1: Thank you for tuning in this Monday morning. It's coming up to 9 o'clock, so it's time for me to leave the studio. But I'll be back tomorrow from 7 o'clock for Tuesday's breakfast piece. So thank you very much for being with me. Coming up later this evening, you will have Peter Smith on the radio. The Harrow Today team will be here from 9 o'clock as well. If you want to get in touch with them in advance, 020 8869 3959.

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2: 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And here's Nikki, driving off for a morning coffee. 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
5: 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Over the next 2 hours, I'll be playing you an awesome mix of tracks to get you through your Monday morning. And you know what? I've got all sorts for you. Lots of different music, lots of different styles, lots of different genres, anything and everything goes on this show. So it's the perfect pick-me-up if you are feeling a bit like you're not feeling the week so far. You've got a bit of the Monday blues. I got you covered. Don't worry. Let's kick it off in true shuffle style with something old followed by something new. Let's shuffle.

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1: 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Have you guys followed us on Instagram or Twitter? You need to follow us, guys. We're at Radio Harrow on both. Very easy to find. And we do all sorts of stuff on there. You can find out all about the latest shows, all the latest updates from the station. 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So there's loads of great stuff there, lots of great bits of advice, and lots of really interesting people to hear from as well. So if you're not following us on the socials, on Instagram, on Twitter, at Radio Harrow is what you need to do so you don't miss out on any of our great content.

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1: 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Your landlord isn't your mum. 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And they don't have to test your smoke alarms. It's like paying the rent. You've got to do that. It's your life. 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
2: Test your smoke alarms. 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
1: Oh my God, these tunes just keep on coming in. I am loving the shuffle this morning on Radio Harrow. I hope you are too. I'll be back in a sec with some more great songs because I'm here with you until 12.
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2: 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I've got lots more tunes lined up, so don't go anywhere. I hope you're enjoying the music so far, but let's keep it going with some more shuffling madness.

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2: 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Live well.

Oh my God, I am loving the shuffle this morning. So many great songs, so many great bits of music and all sorts of genres, which is what we do on this show. We play you a bit of everything. I hope you're enjoying it too. If you are, get involved, get in touch. 0208 869 3959. Let us know if you're enjoying the music and if you've got any requests, even if I can't play them right now, we can play them on later in any other show. So get in touch.

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1: Are you ready for more songs like that one? 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I am Sarika on the Shuffle on Radio Harrow, and we've got a whole other hour of shuffling on the way. So don't fear, this isn't over yet. It ain't over till it's over, really. And it's not over for another hour. So stay tuned on Radio Harrow.

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11: Hi everyone, it is Sarika on Radio Harrow and this is The Shuffle. Thank you so much for joining me and I hope you're enjoying the show. We are into hour two of the show, which means the great tracks keep coming. Hope you're enjoying the random selection. If you are, let us know. You can get in touch 0208 869 3959. And of course, I've got lots more music coming up this hour as well. And I want to keep playing you all genres, all styles, all ages. So if you're loving it, just keep it on and turn us up. Let's go. Shuffle for the hour two.
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5: Wow, what an amazing mix of music. I am really feeling it this morning. I think it's some great songs, great ballads, great rock songs, great everything we've had so far. I'm really, really enjoying the shuffle, and I hope you are too. I hope it's brightening up your morning, because I feel like we need some feel-good stuff everywhere. And this is the perfect playlist for that. Whatever you're feeling, I've got you. I've got you. And just to show you what I'm about, let's keep getting you. Here's some more music.

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1: 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If not, I'm very disappointed in you. What I want you to do now, if you haven't already, is go to your phone, open it up, go to add contact, type Radio Harrow, that's our name, and then add this number in to your contacts. 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If you're loving the music on The Shuffle, if you're loving the music on anyone else's show as well, not just me, get in touch. Let us know. We'd love to hear from you. If you've got anything you want to say, any shout outs, any requests, get in touch, add us on WhatsApp and we can chat. How great would that be? Hey.

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2: What an epic shuffle today. I mean, we've literally gone through everything, like every genre. I feel like this has been one heck of a shuffle. These past 2 hours have just been like a super shuffle, absolute super shuffle. And I hope you've enjoyed the random mix of music that I've brought you today. Unfortunately, that is all I've got time for. 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But thank you so much for shuffling with me. But make sure to tune in tomorrow as well, because I'll be back with some more. If you love this, maybe we can make another super shuffle tomorrow from 10. 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

0: We've got Sarika on air with us now.
1: Ah.
2: Woo!
1: Yay!
0: Sarika is going to intro a new game.
3: Oh, my word!
1: That's the name of the game. It is called Uma Word.
0: Uma Word?
1: Uma Word. So basically, I've got a long word for you, and it's a word that not many of us use in daily life, unless you are super clever, in which case, wow, well done to you. So I've got a word, but I've got three definitions for this word, and you need to guess which one is true and which ones are the lies.
0: Oh, I like this. Sounds cool. Okay.
1: So today's Uma Word is sesquipedalian. I can spell that for you. S-E-S-Q-U-I-P-D-A-L-I-O-N. Sesquipedalian.
2: Sesquipedalian.
1: So, does sesquipedalian mean, number one, a word that's a bit long-winded and has many syllables? Or does it mean, number two, someone who makes funny or witty remarks? Or is it number three, a shiny piece of jewellery usually given as an award? Which one of those three do you think sesquipedalian means?
0: Could you repeat the answers, please?
1: Yes. So is it number one, a word that's a bit long-winded and has many syllables? Number two, someone who makes funny or witty remarks? Or three, a shiny piece of jewellery usually given as an award? Which one?
2: Do we say our answers now?
1: Might as well.
2: I think it's C.
1: You think it's C? A shiny piece of jewellery usually given as an award.
2: Yeah.
1: Sitao has messaged in. She thinks it's someone who makes funny or witty remarks.
0: You're such a sesquipedalian.
1: Sesquipedalian.
0: You're a sesquipedalian. I can't say it.
2: Sesquipedalian.
0: Right.
1: What are you thinking, Shreya?
2: I'm thinking number three. It is.
1: Number three, shiny piece of jewellery.
0: I'm going to go with three.
1: So, okay, so three votes for shiny piece of jewellery. People in the back, any other? Okay, so Oz has gone for number three as well. Kieran's gone for number two. And Stu has gone for number one. Sesquipedalian, I can tell you. Stu, you are right. It is a word that's a bit long-winded and has many syllables.
0: Amazing. I love this game. This is great. Nice.
1: Learned something new.
0: It's a
1: very, very long word, so that's why it is its own sesquipedalian.

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0: it's relatively recently been announced. I don't have too much information on it here, but London has been declared the greenest open space city in the world, which is pretty impressive.
1: Then why bother with the lulas?
0: Well, yes, as has been discussed off air.
1: If it's lots green,
0: of
1: what?
0: Opinions. there's a lot of, you know, and I don't know if any. Well, none of us have ever. Atul, you've lived in other parts of the world, obviously. Have you lived in any other big cities other than London?
2: Predominantly in Pinner for the past 50 odd years. Besides that, I was born in Uganda, a city called Kampala. But in those days, hardly any population. It was beautiful.
0: It was still
2: beautiful because if you look at the geography, it's sort of on the equator. So it's lush. It's green.
0: Yeah, sure.
2: Loads of trees and woodland forests and things.
0: Sure,
2: I mean, but now, according to my brother who's been there recently, he says, it's really gone downhill. There's the population has probably gone five times more than what we were, you know, in those days, and traffic jams and everything. So, well, the rest of the world is the same, though, isn't it?
0: No, really? That's fair. I was just trying to get a reference point, I guess, because obviously, you know, we all live in London on the show here. I've never really lived in any other big city, honestly. I have some friends that live in New York, and I see plenty of posts from them on social media, and it looks a lot less green than here, as you'd say that. It's hard to know. I don't really have a reference point for it. I guess my sister used to live in Berlin. I'd heard a lot of stories about that being like the greenest city before. I don't know what we've done to overtake them.
2: No, I see.
0: So Berlin is another city that's quite a lot of green open space around as well.
2: Yeah.
0: I was kind of surprised when I saw this story that we were ahead of Berlin. But that's one. I mean, Berlin's obviously a very different city anyway. There's all sorts of other things going on in there. But I think I've been relatively appreciative growing up in such a relatively green space that's still a big city.
2: Best thing I think I can say is because that's probably got to do with very, very good town planning or city planning.
0: Sure.
2: I mean, we've got the big parks, the Hyde Park and St. James's and et cetera, you know, and nothing has been allowed to build
0: On those areas,
2: So we maintain that, and I think that's probably be the reason why, you know, we're probably... Yeah. You know.
0: There's another, actually, related to this, there's a good statistic I heard, is that London has a tree density which is high enough that it is technically classed as an urban forest.
2: Yeah. Well...
0: if you can believe it.
3: There's a lot of trees, then.
0: Yeah, there's a lot of trees about. There's a lot of trees about, and apparently, we're apparently technically living in an urban forest, despite being in... London, big old London.
2: No, I mean, it is really nice. It's a beautiful city, but I think I just want to leave now. I want to go somewhere else now. I've lived in Pinner, actually, for what, 52 odd years.
0: Crazy, wow,
2: Except for 9 years, we moved to Kenton because the houses were, we couldn't afford to buy a house in Pinner. So we went to Kenton, stayed there 9 years, and then came back.
0: Fair enough.
2: No, London definitely is a lovely city.
0: Yeah, absolutely, Well, related to that, other ways people are helping to save the world and keep things green. I don't know how this wound up in the same story, really. Bill Gates Foundation apparently managed to found a way where they can stop cows producing so much methane. Turns out the secret is seaweed. Instead of feeding them regular grass, you feed them seaweed, and there's much less methane. So that could be good. I mean, less methane's a good thing. We all love a bit of that. So fair play to them, you know, well done.

0: Have you ever had olive oil in your coffee?
1: I don't think I have, no.
0: No. There are a few who can... No, I have not. Few can say they have. And in fact, it's not even a thing in Italy. It's not something they do there. But that has not stopped. I'm trying to get the exact details right. So Starbucks have launched it. I'm not sure if they've just launched it in Italy or possibly in the US as well. In a sort of trial run, they're releasing coffee olive oil concoctions, which is apparently loosely inspired by a keto diet practice that I have heard of people doing, which sounds a little bit weird, where people just put butter in black coffee. And apparently people claim you don't need to eat much else, but people say weird things. So I don't want to... I'm not a nutritionist. I don't know how true that is. Apparently a lot of Italians are very confused by this idea that Starbucks have started suggesting they should put olive oil in their coffee, because they're both very Italian things, but even they know you shouldn't mix them together. We've not got any to try here.
1: I mean, I trust the Italians on this. They know their stuff. I don't think it's a good idea.
0: You're backing out of it.
1: Yeah.
0: I think I agree with you. Do people put olive oil in cakes? Am I making that up?
1: I'm not too sure about that.
0: I can't remember. I mean, there's oil-based cakes, but olive oil gets very specific. Yeah. Who knows? We'll have a think about that. I'm certainly not putting any in my coffee.
1: No.
0: I'll tell you that much for nout.
1: I'm not putting any olive oil in any hot drinks, really.
0: Yeah, that's fair.

0: So I don't know about you guys, but have you noticed that more places are closing down, like pubs and supermarkets and cafes across
1: yes.
0: the country? So earlier this month, card and stationery retailer Paper Chase collapsed into administration, putting 820 jobs at risk. Did any of you guys go to Paper Chase regularly?
1: Nope.
0: No, I didn't either, if I'm honest. But I'm not a stationery person. Paper Chase is a very exciting shop, though. Yes,
1: yeah.
0: absolutely.
1: For people that like stationery, yeah.
0: Right, Producer Newton. Producer Newton isn't even Producer Newton, and I'm calling her Producer Newton. Absolutely loves Paper Chase. And, like, if you were to go in there, the problem is everything in there for me was too expensive. But Wetherspoons and Marks & Spencer also announced closures.
1: Oh,
0: and
1: no.
0: HomeSense, House of Fraser, B&Q, and Subway... Subway. Are on the list.
2: Oh, they're in here. List.
0: Apparently, Subway are looking at selling off its business. Absolutely not. I'm not having that. No. I'm going to have to open a franchise of Subway because I can't have them closed down. Mm. What do you guys think about all of this?
3: That's awkward. It's like a fashion trend thing, isn't it? All the shops closing. Like, it starts from Woolworth back in 2009.
1: Oh, yes, Woolworth.
0: Oh, yeah.
2: They're online now, anyway.
3: Yeah.
2: They're part of Kingfisher's group and they've been online for a long time.
0: Well, apparently, though, Deichmann, is that the shoe shop?
1: Oh, yes, the shoe shop, yes. Yeah.
0: They're going to open a refurbished Harrow store after a 500k investment.
1: Yes, I've been seeing that. Well, it's been around for quite some time, actually, Deichmann in
3: St. George's.
1: They were shut, and now they're reopening soon. It's going to be extended.
0: Can you believe it?
1: Even bigger. They got rid of that that dessert place. Cafe dessert place that was just
3: treats,
1: like,
3: not treats. Sorry, yeah, treats.
0: Creams?
3: That's the one in
1: creams
3: or something.
0: There's definitely.
1: You had Nando's, and then you had that little cafe.
3: Yeah. I know.
1: That one's been taken over with more shoes.
0: Opening on the 4th of March, guys. So everyone go down.
1: But yeah, it's quite sad about Subway because I do like Subway. Yeah.
0: I love Subway. I feel like it's a healthy fast food option.
1: Yeah,
0: it's as healthy as you want it to be, which is the best thing about Subway.
3: Of course,
1: because you've got your tuna, cheese. You know, lettuce, red onions.
3: I still remember I was doing the course with Andrew when we were younger.
1: Oh, yeah.
3: They used to take us to Subway every single day.
1: Yeah.
0: Really?
3: Every day
1: Subway. Was Subway. And we got cookies. And they paid for our cookies.
0: Guys, let's...
3: They paid for our Subway as well.
0: Vic, have you ever been to Subway?
2: Yeah.
0: You know what we're talking about?
2: Well, every time I come here, I get a cup of tea before I come down here.
0: Perfect. But have you had a sandwich from Subway?
2: No.
0: Oh. Okay, well, what I was going to do was everyone tell me your Subway order. Vic, you can make one up. Okay. Shall I go first?
1: You go first.
3: Go for it.
0: So, Subway order is 9-grain wheat bread. Yeah. I'm going to go for 6-inch sub. I'm not going to get a foot long. And I'm going to... It's no laughing in the studio. Then, chicken and cheese toasted.
1: Oh, yes.
0: Then I add lettuce, spinach, sweet corn, carrot, and red onion. And then some mayonnaise. That's it. If I'm getting a cookie, I'll get a rainbow cookie. Yeah. Andrew. Oh,
1: yeah. Me.
0: Thank you.
1: 6-inch Italian herbs and cheese, tuna, cheese and toasted, with lettuce, sweet corn, one tomato. One tomato.
0: Do you have to ask them, can I just have one tomato?
1: I do. I say one tomato, please.
0: Why?
1: I don't know. I just want one tomato. And then a bit of red onion. And then Southwest sauce and mayonnaise. And then I have 3 double chocolate cookies.
0: Oh, 3 cookies?
2: Wow.
1: Double chocolate cookies.
0: Okay, so the one tomato doesn't balance out these 3 double chocolate cookies. And Vic, so if you were to invent one with your knowledge of Subway, what would you have?
2: A TNT.
0: Oh, please don't make it suspicious. What does that stand for?
2: Tomatoes, nuts, and more tomatoes.
0: Okay.
1: Nuts.
0: I don't know that they have nuts at Subway.
1: I don't think they do nuts at Subway.
0: No, they don't.
2: Oh, I'd introduce them. Brazil nuts and chocolate. That would go down well.
0: Oh, that would actually be very nice. This is a very weird Subway order, but it's fine. We'll have that.
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Though this season of her life had been cold, lonely, and tough, though she slipped back into a darkness she had hoped by now to have overcome, she had learned a beautiful lesson as she kissed her girls goodbye and thanked them for getting her out the house. 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
5: I think that's what we've been told to say. 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
4: yes!
5: around it.
4: Right, who are we again? What's your name?
5: My name is Alex Irons. What's your name?
4: And what? It's Sam Joseph. And we're
5: nice
4: comedians who've like seen tarot for the barren desert of lacking laughter. 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
5: It's absolutely free to come in, and we have 10 comedians every 2 weeks who are up and coming in the London and surrounding areas of the comedy scene. 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We do advise that you come early to avoid disappointment.
4: 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And, you know, come up and we're in the function room above the Junction, and it's great fun. It's great fun. Please come and enjoy it because, you know, where else are these comedians going to get therapy?
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6: Hello, good evening and welcome

Great start to the show. That is Republica and Ready to Go. Now, the next song I've absolutely got to play this evening. They have just achieved 19 weeks at number one in the UK singles chart, which means they are the new record holder for the most weeks at number one. The previous record holder was 18 weeks and had held that record since 1953, an artist called Frankie Lane with a song called I Believe. That's 73 years Frankie Lane held that record for, and now it has been broken with 19 weeks. And so congratulations to Sam Fender and Olivia Dean with Rain Me In.

Lovely. That's Rein Me In by Sam Fender and Olivia Dean, 19 weeks at number one in the UK singles chart. OK, so it's still festival season. And what a summer to go to a festival, although apparently now it's a bit parched and dry and everywhere really now are not allowing portable gas canisters or portable barbecues or anything like that because it's just too dry. So we are going to Kendal Calling. We're just going to pop in and enjoy some of the artists that were at that played at that festival this weekend just gone. First up, Biffy Clyro.

That's Biffy Clyro with their hit track Bubbles. And an additional little bonus on that track is Josh Homme, who's the frontman from Queens of the Stone Age, who is playing an additional lead guitar. Right, so the next up, we're still in Kendall Calling in the Lake District. This song is from 2024. This band, it was from their first album for 9 years. The album was all called All Quiet on the Eastern Esplanade. And this is the Libertines and their track Run, Run, Run.

Great stuff. Libertines, Run, Run, Run. Okay, still in Kendall, this next band, actually they had Johnny Marr as a member for a few years after the Smiths. He was in this band for about 3 years, but I'm afraid he's not on this particular track that I'm going to play. He left just before it was recorded. So this is the Cribs and Come On, Be a No One. Come on.

That's Come On Be a No One by The Cribs. We are still at Kendall Calling, and this next band is a classic indie rock act, and this is Hard Fi and Living for the Weekend.

So that's Living for the Weekend by Hardfire. And hello, Peter. We have a listener who's WhatsApped in, who is in a very hot climate on holiday, I believe, with a cold beer. Peter, I am well gel about that. I'm obviously not drinking cold beer because I am in the studio and keeping you entertained, hopefully, with lots of great rock tracks. So shout out for Peter. I won't play the next song for you because you might think I'm being rude, and I'm not. It was just what I've lined up next. Okay, so this song, we're still at Kendall Calling in the Lake District. This band, The Kooks, I think they've done quite a few festivals this year, so I've picked them out for this particular one. And their track, Naive.

That's Naive by the Kooks. And Luke Pritchard, the front man, wrote that when he was still at school, when he was about 15. And so when they got a band got together and they got a recording contract, they put it on their first album, Inside In, Inside Out. And it is now very much one of their signature songs. Okay, so next up then, we are still at Kendall. This is very much an up-and-coming band. It's the Lathams and their hit, Call My Name.

0: Well, you probably gathered it was called Say My Name, and I introduced it as Call My Name. Sorry about that. It's Say My Name by the Lathams.
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0: Okay, so I'm going to move away from Kendall Calling Festival for second part of the show now. And I'm going to do a little alternating sort of older and newer. So I'm going to alternate between a more classic track that's been around quite a while with a more recent one that hasn't been around for quite a while. Okay, so first up, I'll do the older one. This is Kings of Leon and their iconic track, Use Somebody.

So that was Kings of Leon and Use Somebody. Okay, next up is something new. This is only from last year, actually. It's from a band from Birmingham in the UK called The Claws, and it's their album was called Victim of a Casual Thing, and this is the track called Tell Me What You Want.

Love it. That's Tell Me What You Want by The Claws. So we're still doing something old, something new. So on our something old track, it's Muse.

Great. That's Uprising by Muse. And indeed, a listener WhatsApped in and gave me bonus points for playing that. So glad you enjoyed it. Okay, now this, so we're doing something older, something newer. This is something newer. This band have been around a long time, but they took a sabbatical for quite a few years after the death of their frontman, Chester Bennington. And they regrouped a couple of years ago, and appointed a new front person, a female singer, Emily Armstrong. And they made this stunning album called From Zero. It is, of course, Linkin Park. And here from that album is a track called Up From the Bottom.

Great stuff. That's Linkin Park and Up From the Bottom. Okay, so something older now, a real classic track. This was written as a tribute to the band's previous frontman, Bon Scott. So it is, of course, I'm going to cosplay AC/DC. And I was fortunate enough to be at Reading Festival in 2017, where Muse were headlining. All right, so more Muse again. And Brian Johnson from AC/DC came on and they played this. So you had Muse doing all the backing and Brian Johnson singing. It's Back in Black.

Okay, so that's AC/DC Back in Black. And that was for Peter, who's listening to us while he's on holiday, beer in hand. Hope you enjoyed that one, Peter. Now, it's come up to that time in the show, I'm afraid, where it's almost time to go. So I'll do the parish notices and then play our final track. So you can contact us on social media. 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And if you go on to the listen again, if you scroll down a bit, you come down to a drop down menu and you click on it, you can see all our shows. And then you pick the show you want, and it's got a good back catalogue of those shows. So do go and have a browse and enjoy what Radio Harrow has to offer. And thank you so much for listening. I hope you've

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3: It's just the runs.
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3: It just doesn't feel right.
2: If you've had tummy troubles such as diarrhoea, bloating or discomfort that's lasted 3 weeks or more, it could be a sign of cancer. It's probably nothing serious, but finding cancer early makes it more treatable. Your NHS is here to see you safely. Just speak to your GP.
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2: Welcome, welcome everybody.
3: Hello.
2: Monday's Harrow Today.
4: Hello.
2: And with us we've got today...
4: Simon.
2: Bridget.
3: Seema.
5: Ollie.
2: And Ollie, who is also our engineer today. Thank you, Ollie. So what have we got today? We're going to kick off today with fun facts, which we don't... Sorry, not fun facts, National Day and fun facts, actually.
4: Yeah.
2: And... guess what day it is today on one of the hottest days so far?
5: I'm going to say, is it Watermelon Day?
2: How did you guess?
5: Watermelon song.
2: How did you guess,
3: Ollie? He saw the drool on your face.
2: And the picture on my phone, it's got slices of...
3: And my phone.
2: And
4: oh, you both got watermelons on your phone.
2: Yeah.
4: How cool is that?
2: Isn't it?
3: Well, I had this huge thing about watermelon while I was pregnant not too long ago. I think I had months and months of watermelon to the point where I probably harassed my husband about 3 a.m, asking him if there's any watermelon in the house. And he's like, where am I meant to get it from right now?
2: Me too. I used to, well, I mean, I wasn't pregnant recently.
3: I was about to say.
2: Everyone's going, what? when I was pregnant, it was one of the very, very few things that I could eat because I had that horrible condition, made aware of, hyperemesis, when you don't stop vomiting.
4: Oh, no.
3: Yikes.
2: And people say, oh, it's a bit of nausea, it will stop after the first 6 weeks.
3: But
2: it doesn't, because you're actually vomiting non-stop.
3: Oh, yeah.
2: And, you know, when you've got food poisoning or something, you can throw up and feel slightly better, go and lie down. This, you throw up and you still feel just as sick, and it just continues and continues, and you become dehydrated and you start starving, and your body starts eating itself. It's a really horrible, horrible condition.
5: Exposing the watermelon.
2: No.
5: You know, like, think like people would like keep an like elastic band around watermelon, and eventually they like want to put enough on the watermelon and will explode.
2: Never heard of that. Never heard of it.
4: I've filled a watermelon with vodka using a funnel.
3: That
2: sounds fun.
4: That was cool. Yeah, that was cool.
3: We're definitely coming to your party, Simon.
4: Yeah, that was good. People enjoyed that.
2: Definitely.
4: I find them frustrating. They're so big.
2: They're so big. They don't fit in the fridge, and they're meant to be nice and cool.
4: I know.
3: Yummy, guys. And plus, don't forget, it's got high content of water, so it definitely keep you hydrated on a hot day.
4: True.
2: I blend mine. I put it in the blender and add lots of different other juices and fruits to it. Delicious. Absolutely delicious.
3: Mm. Okay. First stop, Simon. Second stop, Bridget. What are the
2: I'll have to borrow some vodka from... I think I'll come to you and get some vodka. I don't think I'll have enough for a big melon. Oh, wow. Okay. Oh!
4: Oi. Exploding watermelon too in the studio.
2: The mess. The mess. I just couldn't deal with that. I really couldn't.
3: Well, I think we have a couple of more national days as well.
2: Yes. It's also...
4: National Jamaican Patty Day.
2: Oh, don't we just love a Jamaican
4: Patty?
3: Guys, why is this all about food today?
2: It always is on this show. No. When is it all about food?
4: Yeah.
3: And then you go away hungry.
4: Yeah, unbelievable. Patties are delicious. They're so good. What's your favourite filling in a patty, Bridget?
2: Oh, I love the beef ones.
4: Yeah?
2: Yeah.
4: I like the saltfish ones.
2: Oh, the saltfish are good, but it's got to be a good... salt fish. It can't be like a mushy.
4: No, it's got to be nice chunks.
2: Yes, yeah, definitely.
4: Yeah.
2: That would be actually on second in the list. Yeah, I think.
4: Yeah.
2: I'm not so mad about the chicken ones.
4: No,
2: but the beef, a proper beef patty, not the any patty that's just got the mush inside. Forget.
4: Yeah.
2: And I like a nice crispy pastry.
4: Yeah, it's a bit flaky.
2: Yeah, a bit flaky and crispy. Not soggy.
4: No, it's got to be done right. What about you, Seema? Are you a patty lover?
3: I'm not a patty person yet, so I'm not going to say never. But maybe you might find something that I fancy a bit more in the future.
2: Yeah, definitely.
4: They're very similar to Cornish pasties, really.
2: They are,
4: a bit smaller, but...
2: Yeah. Oh, I also like the vegetable ones because they're really tasty. I do like the vegetable ones as well. Do you like patties, Ollie?
5: I feel definitely there. Quite nice there.
2: Yeah. Beef. I'm getting hungry.
5: Anything pastry.
2: Anything pastry.
5: I do
2: like a good pastry.
5: Pasties, patties, samosas, anything.
4: Yeah.
2: Speaking of samosas, last week Vivek was going to go and buy some
4: he
2: samosas.
4: He was. He still owes us a samosa, Vivek, doesn't he?
2: Yeah, but the poor thing, he went, hi, Vivek, we're missing you this week if you're listening
4: in.
2: Yeah,
4: listening. We expect these samosas soon, Vivek.
2: Yeah, because I noticed a picture after the show where he was outside the shop with the closed sign saying closed. So he couldn't get us our samosas. So knowing Vivek, he will be looking for some samosas for us. And anybody else that wants to bring some samosas down or contact us about...
3: take some motivation from Vivek. Real motivation.
2: Yeah. If you want to phone us and tell us what your favourite patty is, you can call us on our WhatsApp number 0208 869 3959, or you can phone in as well. Or you can get on the website, radioharrow.org. And we're also on Facebook, Instagram, and X, which used to be Twitter, all Radio Harrow.
3: And anything else lined up in National Days?
2: National Days. So it was that and...
4: Sunflowers, I think.
2: Sunflowers.
3: You did not just say sunflowers.
2: Yes. Who likes sunflowers?
3: I am absolutely crazy about sunflowers. My wedding was a theme of sunflowers and peacocks.
2: No
4: really?
2: Way.
3: Yeah. Like, no if anybody sees me, it's like, yeah, that's sunflower flower girl. So.
2: Wow. Well, my daughter, if she's listening, she hates seeing them.
3: What?
2: She's got this sort of, it is almost borderline fear of sunflowers.
4: Really? I've never heard of that.
2: It's mad, isn't it? And I think it's possible that maybe she was watching a children's program when she was a baby or little, and maybe the sunflower spoke and it startled
4: her. Came alive or something.
2: Yeah, but she just doesn't like them anymore.
4: Oh, no. Mm. Oh, no. I was watching a program about them yesterday.
2: Yeah.
4: And we grow a lot of sunflowers in the UK. And basically, rather than harvesting them by hand, they've built themselves a harvesting machine which can harvest sunflowers. And the way it delicately manipulated the sunflower was something else.
2: Amazing.
4: It was amazing. It was crazy. Amazing.
3: So actually, funny enough, so later on in the show, I'm going to be talking about an event that I attended yesterday. But they had a plant nursery there where I saw massive sunflowers. Like, I was so shocked. Like, I swear, like, the sunflower heads were about...
2: As big as you.
3: Well, I wish. Maybe about two feet long.
4: Some of them are huge.
3: 2 feet, like, in their diameter. Like, it was crazy.
2: Yeah.
3: I've never seen that. And then I was just also reading up that, do you know there's actually a Guinness World Record for the tallest sunflower?
2: Which is
3: in 2014, so not too long ago. And it was measuring up to 30 feet and 1 inch tall.
2: Well, that is bigger than you, Seema.
3: Yeah, okay, fine. But I'm a very small person.
2: I was going to say 6 times bigger than you.
4: Huge.
3: I'm tiny.
2: Bigger than Simon.
4: What?
2: Bigger than me.
4: That's massive.
2: Bigger than me. Wow.
4: That's huge.
3: But they're pretty cool because I like sunflowers because they're always facing the sun.
4: Yeah.
3: And they always grow very tall, all head up high. Like, it sort of motivates you.
4: Yeah, they're beautiful flowers. Yeah. Absolutely beautiful. You know, it's like, amazing.
2: I love the colours. And I love, actually, the real flowers I'm not so hot on, but if I see sunflowers printed on something, I quite like it.
4: Yeah.
2: You know, like sometimes you might see curtains or tea towels or a bedspread, a duvet cover, and it's got sunflowers on it.
3: You guys need to come to my house.
2: Covered in sunflowers. See, there's going
4: to
2: be a thing. We all have to, because my bedroom, my house is covered in bumblebees.
3: Oh.
2: So, because I've got three initials of B, and so everyone calls me B. So, I've got bees everywhere.
4: Really?
2: And one of my colleagues at work, he's a beekeeper.
3: Oh.
2: And he's going to get me some real honey, because I said to him, the honey that we get from the shops, is that pure honey?
4: It's not.
2: A lot of it is sugar, which is a shame. I love honey, but he's going to get me some real honey. I'm so looking forward to that.
3: Well, I look forward to hearing how you felt about the taste and everything.
2: I'm looking forward to it because I love honey on. I even put it in savoury cooking as well.
4: Yeah, me too.
2: Absolutely love honey.
4: In fact, I probably use it in savoury cooking more than I do in sweet.
2: Yes, yeah, so, I do. Yeah. I do actually. I do, and it tastes so good, and it feels so good.
4: But once you get that local one, you'll be even more hooked. Yeah.
2: So it tastes good, it feels good. So that's going to lead us on to our next song, Ollie, which is
5: "It Feels So Good" by
4: Sonique. One of my favourite songs. Back in the day.

0: Welcome back. That was Sonic. Did it make you feel good?
1: Yeah, absolutely.
0: It made me feel
1: Sonic,
0: good.
1: Yeah.
0: I love that record. I used to, there was a friend of mine, I had my hair in the buzz cut years ago, a dyed ginger, and she used to say, "You remind me of somebody." And I said to her, "Who is it?" I said, "Is it Sonic?" And she was going, "No, it's not her. It was Alternate," which I thought was a lovely, lovely comment.
1: That's cool, Bridget. Yeah, yeah, yeah. Alternate was a good singer as well.
0: Yeah. So yeah, shout out to my friend Jasmine, who has since passed. So
1: that
0: reminds me of her. Yeah. Yep, so we're going to go straight into
2: Subbench.
1: Yeah, there's not been a huge amount going on.
3: Pre-season?
0: No, it's all gone quiet. Mind you, there's big news at the moment. What is that, Ollie? What is the big news at the moment? Actually, it's a bit...
3: Big news?
0: Controversial surrounding football.
3: No, it's not to do with Arsenal, is it?
0: No, not... Not if I mean, as much as I love Arsenal, everything doesn't centre around Arsenal. Or, well, in our world, it does, Ollie, anyway.
2: Yes. Yeah. On this show, it does.
0: But in the football, in the bigger football world.
3: The World Cup, is it?
0: Sort of. What were they trying to do with. Was it FIFA?
3: Yeah.
1: Okay.
3: We'll talk briefly into it, I guess.
1: Yeah, I think they were. Yeah.
0: Is it too controversial?
1: Maybe it's a bit too controversial, yeah.
0: Anyway, plans have fallen through now, haven't they?
3: Yeah.
0: And it's
1: yeah.
0: It's not going ahead.
1: No.
0: But I tell you what I'm looking forward to. Is it in 2 years' time or next year?
3: One.
0: Women's.
1: World
0: Cup.
1: Women's World Cup. Where's that going to be held?
3: That's next year.
1: Next year.
2: That came around fast.
0: It did?
2: Yeah.
1: Where's that going to be held? I will find that out.
0: Yeah,
1: viewers,
0: we will find out listeners. Shortly and we'll let you know. So what have you got for us on the subs bench today, Ollie?
3: So just pre-season games going on. We've got Arsenal played their first pre-season game against Girona in Spain.
0: Oh wow.
3: Arsenal won 4-1.
0: Yay, Arsenal.
3: With our new signing let's have a look.
0: And while we're waiting for that, what did you find out where the...
1: Yeah, it's going to be held in Brazil.
0: Brazil! Ooh, that's even more reason why I've got to go there.
3: So, Havertz scored, our new signing Christos Zulis scored, Max Damon scored, and Gabriel Jesus scored.
1: Oh.
0: Wow, who is the new signee?
3: Christos Zulis.
0: Yes.
1: So you're quite impressed with him then, Ollie?
3: Yeah.
1: And you're going to go to a couple more of the pre-season games, aren't you, Ollie? Are you excited to go and have a look?
3: I'm there.
1: Yeah?
0: Mm-hmm.
1: Brilliant. Who are they against?
3: See the champions.
1: Yeah. Who are they against?
3: So we've got Dortmund and Como, both games out of the Emirates.
1: Ah, that'd be great. That'd be good. Excellent.
0: So we're looking up to the sky and... Not even hoping. We're going to manifest this, aren't we, Ollie, that they're going to be the winners. We know it already.
3: I mean, through rumours, hopefully Bruno Guimaraes will get done soon.
1: I think we need to do a whole preview show, really, listeners. Yes. But I think Arsenal will go ahead, win it again.
0: I think they will.
1: There's too much transition with the other teams. Mm. You know, there's 9 of the teams have got a new manager.
0: Mm. Wow.
1: And Arsenal don't have a new manager, so they've got stability.
0: That's saying something.
1: Yeah.
0: Has West Ham got a new manager?
1: No, but we've gone down. We've got renegade, Bridget. Yeah. So, championship for us.
0: Yeah. You'll be okay.
1: New away days.
0: You will be okay, don't worry. You'll be okay.
1: Hopefully, yeah. Hopefully we don't stay there too long. But, you know, it's all right. You know, you get to go to new places and see new things. So.
0: Yeah, definitely.
1: It's not the end of the world.
0: It's not the end. And that's the thing. It's a game, for goodness sake. It's a game. It's not... You know, the end of the world.
1: Yeah.
0: People have got to be good sports. You win some, you lose some. Let's move ahead.
1: Yeah, absolutely.
3: Well, hopefully in Arsenal's case, they win some.
0: Yeah, definitely. So, swiftly moving on to the next song, which is...
3: We're going with this one now.
0: Skyfall.
3: By Adele.

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1: Come in,
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3: Remembering how to prepare for a road trip is as easy as spelling it. 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T-R-I-P. 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

0: Welcome back. And Ollie, that was
1: 10cc.
0: Ooh.
1: What was it, Ollie? Title.
0: Thinking.
1: You can
2: Dreadlock
1: remember.
2: Melody.
1: That's it.
0: Yay. Yeah.
1: And why did we play it, Simon?
3: Well, I think we wanted to play something after talking about Jamaican patties.
1: Yeah,
3: it was pretty cool. I like that song.
1: To quell that hunger that we were feeling, we had to listen
0: and,
1: to
0: and subconsciously sort of telling us go on a holiday.
3: Yeah.
1: Absolutely. You know what?
3: Yeah.
1: I wouldn't mind going to Jamaica for a holiday. Sure. I've been before, but I wouldn't mind going again. Beautiful place.
0: Well, guys, if anybody listening, if you were anywhere near Cannons Park yesterday, you will know that it's been absolute madness, but in the best way possible, because they were hosting their annual summer fun fair.
3: Oh.
0: Yeah. Now, look, I am sure you guys do too, but I love a good summer event.
1: I love a fun fair. It's one of my favourite things to go to, fun fairs. Childhood thing, I guess.
0: Childhood thing, and you get to see the community come together, which is really nice.
1: Yeah.
0: So how would you know if a fun fair's a hit event?
3: A hit?
1: You would see lots of litter all over the place, fun fair litter.
0: Yep.
1: Candy floss sticks, popcorn, bits and pieces, you'd hear the music.
3: The people.
0: Dodging stray ice creams. Navigating stroller traffic.
1: Yeah.
0: So that was definitely there. And I would say the atmosphere was quite electric. I actually got to chat to various incredible people. So that includes the chairperson of the Friends of Cannons Park. They are a group who help to look after the park, the maintenance, plan events and other various activities that go across the park. And fair enough to say, not just this isn't the only park in Harrow that run various events. There are a number of them. Harrow's
3: park run in Cannons Park. I used to do that. That was really good. It's a good park run that.
1: Wow.
3: Yeah, and that's every Saturday morning at 9 o'clock. Get down there. Yeah.
0: Yeah.
1: Is it a group of people that?
3: It's like a big group of people that go, and it's a national thing, like international thing now. Park run. Yeah.
0: Yep.
3: A cool thing.
0: And so the chairperson. Sorry, I forgot to mention her name. Her name's Sharon. She's a lovely lady. And they pride their recent green flag achievement as well. She was just discussing that it would be lovely to create more awareness what a green flag means for a park, because there are various attributes that go towards it to be able to achieve that. And end of the day, it means it's a very safe park, which is what we need, right?
1: We do.
0: Yeah.
1: Excellent.
0: I also stopped by the nursery. They have a plant nursery there. They had various different plants there that they were selling. Lovely people there. And I met a fantastic lady who actually runs arts and crafts and gardening sessions for adults with special needs.
1: Oh, wow.
0: So that was really interesting. And I think it's just brilliant, because that's exactly the kind of warmth we need to come to our neighbourhood, right?
1: Definitely.
0: Mm-hmm. Yeah.
1: That community spirit.
3: Get down Cannons Park, everyone. That's a cool park. Yeah, it's lovely in there.
1: And easy to get to as well.
3: Absolutely,
1: isn't it?
3: Yeah.
1: How far? It's not too far from the station either, is it? Literally across the road, isn't it?
0: Exactly. Yeah. And you can get round from the other end as well, from Stanmore.
1: Oh, yes, yeah.
0: Yep.
1: It's sort of in the middle.
0: Borderline, Stanmore and Edgware.
1: Yeah.
0: And I don't know about you guys. I'm pretty sure your answer is going to be yes, but would you be an adult who couldn't resist a freebie?
1: Oh, gosh. I love a freebie.
3: I love a freebie, yeah. Who doesn't love a freebie?
1: So they would go in and say, oh, actually, I'd rather pay today.
0: that would be you, Bridget.
1: Yeah, I'd rather pay today. Let me just get
0: feeling a bit more generous.
3: What freebie have you got in store for us?
0: Well, unfortunately, not today, but I did actually myself get a free freebie yesterday, which was a free medical checkup by a team from Mango Pharmacy in Edgware.
3: Okay.
0: And it was like a full-on checkup. They had these amazing gadgets where they check everything, like not just like, you know, your weight and your blood pressure and all that, but they check like the fat mass or something. Mm. They check if your arteries, any of them, are clogged.
3: Oh, wow.
0: They had a proper thorough check with your ears. And then you also got consultation with one of their doctors who explained everything in so much more detail and also getting a bit more of an overview of your health. So, like, I actually got some really decent advice, like, you know, how to move forward and stuff.
1: And if you actually went in to get a full checkup like that, how much would that type of checkup cost?
0: Not sure how much it would be, but they offered these services and various other services. Like, they do a full body checkup. Mm. And for men, they do some particular blood test where it checks everything, like stuff that the NHS might not be able to cover.
3: Okay.
0: So I think it's worth having that done, like, you know, if you ever need to.
3: That's Mango Pharmacy in Edgware.
0: Yep, on Edgware Road.
3: Okay.
1: We're not advertising here. We're just saying where it is, it's local.
0: Yes.
1: And I'm sure there's lots of other pharmacies in the area.
0: Yes, yeah, definitely. Absolutely.
1: Will be offering the same sort of service.
0: For sure. And local faces, apart from that famous ones, we had Bob Blackman come by. We had one of the local councillors, Amit Jogia. It was just really nice, you know, just everyone coming together.
1: Excellent.
0: Yeah.
1: Excellent. Everyone's outdoors nowadays, enjoying this good weather.
2: I think we've got an interview now.
0: Oh, yes. So this is an interview of a charity that we have been in touch with quite closely for the past year or so. We are going to be actually helping them out at their event this coming Sunday.
4: Mm-hmm. Hello and welcome back to Radio Harrow, Mukesh and Geeta. It's so wonderful to have you both here again with us on Radio Harrow. And if our listeners remember that we had last spoken just before Christmas for your fantastic present drive, right? And for listeners who missed that episode, we are chatting to the founders of Rio's Rainbows. So guys, how have things been since then?
5: It's been pretty busy. We've been trying to arrange our summer fair for this year, which is happening on the 9th of August in Centenary Park. So there's been a lot of background work that we needed to do for that. Mm-hmm. We've also been engaging with the charities we support for any new projects that we can help to fund for this year. So we've got 3 projects lined up that we need to fundraise for. And we're hoping that the summer fair would be successful and we can fund all of those projects.
4: Mm, amazing. And just to quickly go back to the Christmas drive. So do you believe that paved a way for what you're pulling off this summer? Because that response you had, I believe, was incredible.
5: Yeah, we were quite overwhelmed with the response we had for our Christmas present drive last year. You know, we were hoping to get as many as we had the previous year, but I think we got twice as much as the previous year, which was totally amazing. So what we decided to do was to reach out to local charities to try and help those as well. So in Brent and in Harrow as well for underprivileged children, we donated a huge number of gifts for them to be distributed during Christmas. And also we reached out to Women's Shelter in Harrow as well and managed to give them some gifts for children that were staying with them over Christmas period.
4: Amazing.
5: Hopefully this year we'll still have the same response. And
6: well, if not more.
5: If not more.
4: I'm sure.
5: And we can support more local charities as well as Great Ormond Street and Grief Encounter in Slough.
4: Yeah, amazing stuff. And so, as you just said again, you're back with something absolutely massive for the summer, which is Rio's Rainbow Summer Fair, which is happening, guys, on Sunday, the 9th of August at Centenary Park in Harrow. This looks like a huge step up. So what made you decide to transition from a gift drive to a massive outdoor fun fair?
5: So we had a smaller fair last year, which was actually very successful, considering it's the first time we've ever organised anything like this. So we thought, let's go a bit bigger and try and get more people involved and also try and get the local community involved as well. So we're going to have a lot more rides this year, mainly inflatables, not just for the children, but adults as well, so they can all join
4: in. Good.
5: We'll have wonderful food vendors there, drinks, Yeah, Shimla Foods is going to be there.
2: Raising the Bar is going to be there. G Events will be there. We've got the Candy Floss Boys will be there.
5: Yeah.
6: So we've got, like, we've got our Ria's Rainbow family.
4: Yes.
6: That will always be with us wherever we do an event.
4: Yeah.
6: And let's just say I kind of decided either go big or go home. And yeah. we never do the same event. So let's just do it bigger mm-hmm. and better. And we get to let more kids have fun on the day.
4: Yeah.
6: So each kid will go home with a teddy bear, at least one, hopefully more, depending on the parents' pockets, obviously. But it's just about having fun. And look, the more awareness we can raise, the more money we can raise,
4: yeah,
6: the better work we can do, right?
4: Yeah, definitely. And this poster looks spectacular. So like you guys said, you have all the vendors and the stores and the food available. You've got bumper cars as well, is that right?
5: Yeah, we've got the little inflatable bumper cars that we had last year. That was okay. very popular. So we brought it back by popular demand.
4: will we maybe catch the both of you on the rides?
5: Yeah, it's more for the kiddie rides, but we'll see if we can squeeze into one.
6: Maybe not the bumper cars, but definitely the rodeo ball.
5: Oh, there's a rodeo ball.
6: And we want to see you on that too.
4: We shall see.
6: We shall have some fun on that. But I forgot one other vendor. So we've actually partnered up with a few businesses this year.
4: Right.
6: So BYD Norton, mm-hmm. They've partnered up with us.
4: Right.
6: So if you buy a car, either on the day or just before or after, mm-hmm. and use our Ria's Rainbow name, they look after you with a really good deal and they pay us money.
4: Oh, wow.
6: Yeah.
5: They'll donate.
6: They'll donate something to us.
4: It's very unique.
6: Yeah.
4: But very helpful.
6: Right. You know, right, yeah. So there are other companies that we're partnering up with.
4: Yeah.
6: This year. But we just trying to expand our reach.
4: Yeah. No, that's really good to hear. And, of course, we're thrilled to say that Radio Harrow team will be there live on the day.
5: Yeah.
6: Of course.
4: doing the emceeing, playing music, taking track requests from the crowd. So how excited are you both to have the station bringing the soundtrack to the fair?
6: Well, as it goes, I've been telling everyone that Radio Harrow is going to be there.
4: Right.
6: Right. Everybody that I speak to, and obviously I talk a lot.
4: Yeah.
6: Right. Face-to-face more than on radio stations and stuff like this. But everybody that I've been speaking to is like, look, we've got obviously BYD, like a major manufacturer of cars there, but we've got Radio Harrow there that will be emceeing on the day, playing music, talking to the public, talking to the vendors.
4: Yes.
6: So look, it's an amazing opportunity for everyone to come down.
4: Yeah, definitely.
6: And obviously have you guys back in it as well. It's
4: yeah,
6: amazing.
4: Exactly. Like, I believe...
5: And bring some atmosphere to the fair as well.
4: Yes.
5: With the music and the tracks and making it interactive with the people that are coming to the fair. I think it will be amazing to have you guys there.
4: Yeah. No, thank you.
5: So we're looking forward to that.
4: Definitely. And so one thing that immediately jumps out is that it's a family fun day out, right, mm-hmm. with free entry. So why was it important to you to keep the gates open and free for everyone in Harrow?
5: Look, we wanted as many people in the local family. Community and family to attend this fair.
4: Yeah.
5: Because it is just about having a fun day, but also we want to obviously raise the profile of our charity.
4: Mm-hmm.
5: We will have the charities that we support as well attending on the day, and they'll have their own stands, and it will give everybody an opportunity to see what work we do as Ria's Rainbows, what projects we support, and the difference that we've made so far.
4: Mm-hmm.
5: Obviously, it's a fundraiser as well, so we'll be, you know, making money on the food and drink and the rides.
4: Yes.
5: But it's about keeping it accessible and open to everybody.
4: Yeah, amazing. And the event runs from 11 a.m. to 6 p.m.
5: Yep, that's correct.
4: So for families planning their day to come to the event, how do the ride tokens work? I mean, I see that they're on sale on the day and that you take contactless. So is it easy to just turn up and play?
5: Yep, just turn up, come to the main desk where we're selling the tokens,
4: mm-hmm.
5: buy your tokens, and then each ride will have its own number of tokens that you need to pay. And
6: which will be reasonable.
5: It's going to be reasonable. So we're not like the big fun fairs charging extortionate prices. So the kids will be able to go on as many rides as they like without, you know, emptying out their parents' pockets.
4: Yeah.
5: But, you know, if you can empty them out and give them to our charity, we'll be happy with that too.
4: Of course. And you mentioned the incredible causes that you're supporting. And you're, of course, raising vital funds for them. So that's Grief Encounter, you said, Great Ormond Street Hospital, and Slope. So how would the proceeds from the stalls and tokens on the day be helping these organisations?
5: Okay, so for this year, we've got three fundraising targets. So for Grief Encounter, we are fundraising for their annual residential that they do for grieving families.
4: Mm-hmm.
5: So they take children and their parent or parents to you know, one of these residential sites where they do adventure activities, etc., for a couple of days, and it gives them the opportunity to meet other children that are in a similar situation to them, and then actually talk to them so they can share what's been happening with them, how they're coping. They have counsellors on site as well, so there's opportunities for them to speak to the counsellors.
4: Mm-hmm.
5: And it just gives families that little break away from, you know, the day-to-day grief, doing something fun together.
4: Yeah.
5: And, yeah, just helping with the healing as well.
4: Mm.
5: And we funded this last year, and we're hoping to fund it again this year. So we're looking for £20,000 for that.
4: Yeah.
5: Great Ormond Street, another project very close to our heart, actually. So they want to start a siblings project in the PICU ward, which is the intensive care unit where Rio was.
4: Right.
5: So this will basically help young children or siblings of inpatients to understand what's happening with their siblings. So when we were there with Rio, obviously, Nikki was visiting. We were in, obviously, having a traumatic experience because we didn't know what was happening with Rio, whether she was going to make it or not. And then Nikki's there, who was 6 years old at the time. And it's like, we don't even know what's going on. How do we explain this to our younger daughter?
4: Yeah.
5: And she's seeing her sister in hospital with all these tubes and stuff.
4: Yeah.
5: So they're starting this sibling project where they can support these siblings, talk to them in their own language because they're the professionals.
4: Yeah.
5: And then also do activities and things with them as well.
4: Mm.
5: We funded the siblings project for the main hospital last year,
4: mm-hmm.
5: and that's been quite successful, and we've had some feedback from them, and now they're starting it in the intensive care unit, so we need £10,000 for that. And then Slow is another charity that's close to our heart. So Slow support bereaved parents, and it's just a support group that they meet online every week or face-to-face once a month. And it's a group that myself and Mukesh go to, and, you know, it's a club that nobody wants to be in. You know, we all hate it, but it brings us don't know what word to use.
6: It lets us just get things off our chest.
4: Yeah.
6: You know, what we're going through, unless you've lost a child, you empathize, but you can never understand. And these are all people that are going through very similar stuff to us.
4: Yeah.
6: You know, so we can be frank with them.
4: Mm.
6: And they get it.
4: Yeah.
6: So it just lets us shift that load a little bit, I suppose.
5: Yeah, it's just talking to each other, understanding each other, and it's that support. And in some cases, it does bring a bit of comfort to know that there's a group of us
6: who get it,
5: who can share our grief, and they all get it,
4: yeah.
5: and we get theirs.
4: Yeah.
5: And then they also do a siblings workshop every month or every couple of months, where the children who've lost a sibling can go and attend, and they do fun, creative things, different things every time they get together. And our younger daughter goes to that one, and she absolutely loves it. It's her group, all the kids there have lost a sibling, so she feels like she can connect with these people because they know what she's going through.
4: Yeah.
5: And they all seem to have fun together. They've all bonded. So we contributed £5,000 last year, to go towards these workshops so they can put more of these on.
4: Yeah.
5: And we're hoping to do that again this year as well, to keep that going so they can keep doing more fun things, because the kids that go to the workshop absolutely love it. And then as well as that, we've got other small little projects like local schools and things. If they approach us, if they need certain things, then we'll contribute towards that as well. So we are helping local community
6: projects
5: as well.
4: Yeah, it's amazing stuff. Okay, so with the event, well, an event of this scale takes a village, I would say, right? And I'm sure you guys feel it. So are you still looking for local volunteers or store hoarders or prize donations for the day? And like, if people can step up to help, what should they do? Who should they speak
5: to? Yes, we will need an army to help manage this one. Like I said, it's a lot bigger than the last one we held. For which we did have a huge number of volunteers. So we're very grateful. We've got a really good support group around us, and we've got a few volunteers already, but we need a lot more. So if you are interested in volunteering, then you can get in touch with us either through our email, info@riasrainbows.com, or if you're on Instagram, you can reach out through social media. And we'll add you to our volunteers list and get in touch with you in the next couple of weeks once we start planning out job roles, etc., and who we need where. And stall holders, yes, if you do have a local business where you're selling your own products or services to the local community and you want to have a stall at the fair,

0: Well, that was an amazing interview, Seymour. 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A lot of information.
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212, I'm the uptown. 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I'm the new young Rapunzel. Ooh, are you shipping lunch? I'm a root.

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When the crowd say ball, selector. 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When the crowd say ball, selector. 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
2: It was just another day, a familiar drive through familiar country. 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The scary thing is, he didn't even realize driving even a little too fast for the situation is a major cause of collisions, especially on country roads where you don't know what's around the corner. Think. 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
2: It's absolutely free to come in, and we have 10 comedians every 2 weeks who are up and coming in the London and surrounding areas of the comedy scene. 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